0: A service of I-70 Media.
1: Good evening, I'm Todd Stapleton with WKRV Weather. It's brought to you by Ricky R. Cox Land Surveying. For tonight, we'll see increasing clouds tonight with a low of 67. For tomorrow, Wednesday, showers and thunderstorms are likely, mainly in the morning. We'll see a high of 81. Ricky R. Cox Land Surveying handles all types of surveys. They've been in business for over 30 years. Give them a call, 283-2637, or check them out on Facebook.

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1: Good morning, I'm Todd Stapleton with WKRV Weather. It's brought to you by McCarty's Auto Body. For today, showers and thunderstorms are likely, mainly this morning. We'll see a high of 81. Tonight, chance of showers and thunderstorms with a low of 65. For tomorrow, Thursday, chance of showers and storms, the high 82. 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

playing one great song after another. Because it doesn't work very well when we play them at the same time. Classic Hits 107.1 WKRV.

That is Power Station. You're listening to Marty. So many women, so different, right? In so many different ways. Talk more about that after Billy Joel.

0: 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So what's your superpower?
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A chance for showers and thunderstorms this afternoon, mostly cloudy, high 79. Chance for showers and storms tonight, low 68. Patchy fog in the morning, partly sunny, high 83. For full service auto body repairs, see the pros at McCarty's Auto Body in Vandalia. McCarty's Auto Body has been in business for more than 40 years. To make things right again, call 383-0871. 383-0871.